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You are super duper, huh? You are great, huh? RJ, Akib Jor, Jadoon, Jadoon, Jadoon.

ده وختم شو. اوكي غازيجي this is me you are host you are super duper huh? RJ Kipja.

0: Group of schools and colleges Khyber Pakhtunkhwa activities based learning par mabni jadid nizam e taleem central examination system tafreehi aur malumati tours aur ilm o amal ka ek munazzam 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